CLS-4. Respond to cardiac emergency at Schellinger Avenue and Boardwalk in Wildwood. Timeout 20-02.

ALS 32 Lower Township. Respond to fall victim. Villas Fishing Club. At 301 Pennsylvania Avenue. In Villas. Timeout 20:03.

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Respond 5447 Central Avenue for fire alarm. 5447 Central Avenue for fire alarm.

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0: 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Engine 3 will have 54th Street commit.
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Respond to bleeding at 135 West Spencer Avenue, Unit 1, in Wildwood. Timeout 2143.

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and 3. Respond to assault victim high risk at 300 East Block Lincoln Avenue in Wildwood. Timeout 2202.

CLS 32 Middle Township. Respond to bleeding. At 11, Mimosa Drive. In Rio Grande. Timeout 2204.

3. Respond to sick person at Schellinger Avenue and Boardwalk in Wildwood. Timeout 22:25.

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Respond to unconscious person. O'Donnell's Poor House. At 3907 Landis Avenue. In Sea Isle City. Timeout 2233.

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Ambulance 1, 15 Mays Landing Road, and Summers Point, Unit 177, Mutual Aid for a mic thing.

FFK Touch North Carter Firefighters. Respond Atlantic City Expressway, 11.5 westbound, landing zone. FFK Touch North Carter Firefighters. Respond the Atlantic City Expressway, westbound, mile marker 11.5.

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0: 17 will be responding tomorrow.
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Timeout 2303.

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Respond to bleeding. Wildwood Police Department. At 4400 New Jersey Avenue in Wildwood. Timeout 2307. Station 2. Respond to bleeding. Wildwood Police Department. At 4400 New Jersey Avenue in Wildwood. Timeout 2308.

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Respond to fall victim at 108 Whiting Way in Swainton. Timeout 2328.

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Obviously, it's fall. There's no disaster.

0: 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We're going to be clearing the expressway momentarily. Command terminated.
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Timeout 2347.

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Respond to activated carbon monoxide alarm. 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In Swainton. Timeout 2352.

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Respond to unconscious person. The Point. At 3710 Ocean Avenue. In Wildwood. Timeout 0001.

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Responded waiting. Wildwood Police Department. At 4400 New Jersey Avenue. In Wildwood. Timeout 0005.

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Respond to assist citizen at 402 East 25th Avenue in North Wildwood. 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

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Respond to wellness check police assist at 401 West Maple Avenue, Unit A, in Wildwood. Timeout 0026.

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Respond to cardiac emergency at 117 West Ravenwood Drive in Claremont. Timeout 0107.

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Respond to activated fire alarm at 151 East Leaming Avenue in Wildwood. Timeout 0142.

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1: 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Terrible, sir.

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Respond to fall victim at 753 Jonathan Hoffman Road in Cold Spring. Timeout 0308.

CLS 32 Lower Township. Respond to fall victim at 753 Jonathan Hoffman Road in Cold Spring. Timeout 0313.

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Respond to activated fire alarm at 264 13th Street in Avalon. Timeout 0318.

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In North Wildwood. Timeout 0334.

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Respond to sick person. At East Walnut Avenue and Old New Jersey Avenue. In North Wildwood. Timeout 0346. Station 3. Respond to sick person. At East Walnut Avenue and Old New Jersey Avenue. In North Wildwood. Timeout 0346.

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Respond to a known incident type at 12th Street in Avalon. 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

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Briarwood Trailer Park. At 430, US 9 North. Unit 29. In Cape May Courthouse. Timeout 0516.

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Respond to activated fire alarm at 117 East Leeming Avenue in Wildwood. Timeout 0525.

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Respond to wires. Buckingham. At 1111 Beach Avenue. In Cape May. Timeout 0621.

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0: 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I'll be out investigating. 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
0: 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And that's 876 3rd Street?
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At 720 Seashore Road. 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
1: 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We have five readings inside the house. We're ventilating now. 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We have truck one, engine one, battalion two. 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

Squad 21 duty crew responds. In Seville, number 13, Nadine Boulevard, for a childbirth. 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

I'm a 39-year-old female, 40 weeks, not far long. Her contractions are 2 minutes apart, and her water broke about 5-10 minutes ago.

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All right, Chief. Yeah, I guess coming to you, shut down the fan. You can make yourself available. Central 33, come in.

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1: Very

Ambulance 2 respond, 2229 Asbury Avenue, the first floor, take a beat. 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
1: 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Dean, we'll have 42nd Street come in.
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At 1402 US 9 South. 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

0: 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What ambulance do you have coming to 15 stagecoach?
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Respond to motor vehicle crash at the Hirsch Avenue and Lincoln Avenue in Woodbine. Timeout 0954.

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Respond to activated fire alarm at 412 West Spruce Avenue in North Wildwood. Timeout 1010.

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Respond to fall victim. The Grand. At 9601 Atlantic Avenue. Unit 607. In Diamond Beach. Time of 10:38.

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Respond to motor vehicle crash at Route 47 South in Rio Grande. Time of 10:39.

0: Spanish 3220. I also have seen states at least two patients. One is pregnant. Am I able to get 3221 in route two?
1: Station 51. Respond to fall victim. Fudge Kitchen at 728 Beach Avenue in Cape May. Time up 10:44.

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Respond to activated fire alarm at 425 East 10th Avenue in Wildwood. Time of 10:44. BLS 32 Lower Township. Respond to motor vehicle crash at Route 47 South in Rio Grande. Time of 10:44.

respond to unconscious person, Marvis Diner, at 4900 Pacific Avenue, in Wildwood. Timeout 1102.

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Respond to brush fire at 500 Howland Avenue in North Cape May. Timeout 11:02.

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Respond to brush fire at Gibbs Street and Reeves Street in Whitesboro. Timeout 1103.

Ambulance 1, it's on 722 Atlantic Avenue, the second floor, I'll call with them. Ambulance 1, 722 Atlantic Avenue, the second floor, I'll call.

0: 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Was giving you location.
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Timeout 11:55.

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0: 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Respond to cardiac emergency at 301 East Poplar Avenue, Wildwood, NJ 08260. Timeout 11:56.
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Respond to back pain at 726 Jonathan Hoffman Road in Cold Spring. Timeout 11:59.

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Respond to unconscious person at 312 Texas Avenue in Villas. Time out 1209.

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Respond to mental health evaluation at 1201 Central Avenue in North Wildwood. Timeout 1212.

Well, the car we got in there is.

Squad 3, respond to activated fire alarm at 228 East Garfield Avenue in Wildwood. Timeout 12:14.

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0: Central 1501. Just checking to see if you got that report of a primary down on Dennisville Road in Petersburg.
1: Negative.
0: It's primary down, it's 610 Dennisville Road, just west of Route 50. Pull a number O, Oscar, 8902.
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0: 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Respond to motor vehicle crash. Aldi. At 3201, US 9 South. In Rio Grande. Time of 12:58.
1: Okay.

ELS 32 Middle Township. Respond to respiratory emergency. At 50, West Secluded Lane. In Rio Grande. Timeout 1307.

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ELS 32 Lower Township. Respond to respiratory emergency at 50 West Secluded Lane in Rio Grande. Time of 13:08.

4 and BLS 4. Respond to activated fire alarm at 410 East Charleston Avenue in Wildwood Crest. Timeout 1321.

Yeah, we found it. It's not as funky as the water from the water. But I found it.

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Respond to vehicle fire. 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At 707, US 9 North. In Cape May Courthouse. Timeout 1339.

Station 15, Squad 21, due to Curry Spawn in Marmora on the Garden State Parkway northbound 27.1. Nick Ray on a CRV on the right hand side, an unknown pediatric medical emergency. Station 15, Squad 21, duty crew. On the Garden State Parkway northbound 27.1, an unknown pediatric medical emergency.

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0: All right, also C2 is on scene.

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1: Grace, there seems to be a mulch fire in the area of the EV charging stations. Patrol put some water on it. It's requesting the area to be washed down.
0: Grace Modern's yesterday.
1: That's perfect.

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1: 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What is your location?
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1: 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I'm sorry, sir.
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0: 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Yeah,
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0: 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The situation under control of 41 and 47. You copy? 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

0: 21 duty Kurdistan in Middletown. Number 8, McDaniels Court, cross the Deerfield Trail, back main. Squad 21 in Middletown, number 8, McDaniels Court, cross the Deerfield Trail, back main.
1: District 4-4, one's arriving. I'll show you here. She's rolling. All right, have all units come right down Village to the end, and they'll bang it right on Laren Lane. It's a small amount of obvious fire right now.
2: Major 46, copy, 46, respondent, support lieutenant.
1: Yeah, Chris, straight down Village, right to Laren. Go past the first part of Laren and come into the second part. You'll see the smoke.

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0: District 4 from Lamar, come in. Right, I'm in contact with Forest Fire via telephone. They're not going to respond unless we actually find something, so just want to mark that in the cab. Okay.
1: Appreciate you.

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Timeout 1440.

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Respond to BLS Medical at 46 East Pacific Avenue in Villas. Timeout 1443.

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0: No, I didn't hold this 1946. I'll have a screen card.
1: Oh, he says security, Sergeant Major 46.

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Respond to motor vehicle crash at 1241 Route 47 in Dennis TWP. Timeout 1448.

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1: Where are you?

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1: 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Ascend a group home. At 119, Route 47 North. In Goshen. Time of 1525.

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Ambulance 1, 726 Boardwalk, the Ocean City Water Park, utilize the Plymouth Place entrance. 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
1: Thank you.

0: Say out there on the ring number 329 A Alpha in the Sandy Beach section. I did speak with the nurse that's in charge of the area. She says the patient's possibly just confused normally. I just want to get a double check. Should be already out of line, though.
1: Thank you. Ambulance 2 arriving.
0: All right.

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Respond to odor of gas at 135 East Davis Avenue in Wildwood. Timeout 1624.

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Respond to sick person at 401 Arctic Avenue in North Cape May. Timeout 16:45.

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1: I think I hear you in the background. I made contact with her. The number they provided me, now it's just an open line. She said she didn't feel well. I wasn't able to get any other information. I think I heard your siren pulling up.
0: Ambulance 1 received.
1: Well, I don't have a local address in our CAD as well. So, 637 counts is the closest I can get.
0: Receive. We're out front of 637.

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In Petersburg, number 43 North Sunset Drive, a mental health evaluation. Squad 21 duty crew respond in Petersburg, number 43 North Sunset Drive, a mental health evaluation.

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1: We made entry to 637. 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Unable to get in at the moment.

0: 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Can you dispatch engine 1?
1: 1 second, I got someone talking to her right now, stand by. Yes, I got talking to someone right now. Send me actually Ocean Colony Unit 223. Ocean Colony Unit 223.

0: near coming in contact with the sun. 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Receive.
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0: Dispatch, Roger 1-14. Would be nice, Dispatch. Can you confirm the recovery?
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Respond to diabetic emergency. Pelican Point at 3809 Bayshore Road. Unit 164B in North Cape May. Timeout 1721.

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So I'm 635 West Avenue, room 216, an activated fire alarm. 635 West, room 216, the activated fire alarm.

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1: Ambulance 2 is diverting from the fire alarm. We'll be responding to 41.
2: Command from truck driver. 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
3: Command from truck one.
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4: Central, I'm just finished swapping.

0: 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Just be advised, she gave me 41.21, however, the phone is pinging to 41.29. I'm attempting to confirm now.
1: Central engine is arriving. I'll have a 41st unit command.
0: Did you copy that for possibly 41.29?

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1: Steve Engine 2.
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0: Ambulance 1, 244 Bay Avenue, a jet ski accident, possible leg injury. Ambulance 1, 244 Bay Avenue, a jet ski accident, possible leg injury.
1: Engine 3, officer from Ambulance 2.

0: Real soon.
1: Yeah, real soon.
0: Is there a medic unit assigned to this call?
1: Thank you, I'm requesting an evaluation.
0: Can you have medics meet us somewhere?
1: Sure thing, Manager.

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1: Patient's been loaded inside of ambulance too. Engine 3 is going to be quite available. 41st Street Command terminated.
0: Great. 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
0: We're on channel for that piece. Mile marker 37 southbound on the parkway.
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1: Come in.
0: Any phone number to be notified of any key electric would be Whiskey 16183. Looks like a wildlife got into the lines and tripped out one of the pump station generator running. Please have them be pointed out, please.

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1: Hey, Jeep.
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1: Just got off the parkway, we're on MacArthur and Summers Point.
0: Copy that. You can take a recall. Proximity.

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Conifer Village. At 3805 Bayshore Road. Unit 118. In North Cape May. Timeout 1812.

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Respond to seizures at 66 West 35th Street in Avalon. Timeout 18:30.

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Ambulance 1, the Hula Grill, 941 Boardwalk, allergic reaction.

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0: 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If you know where Colony Walk comes in, you can go down that street. It'll take you behind the boardwalk, right to Hula Grill.
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0: Okay, from Motion City Century Command.
1: Medicaid,
0: if you come down 10th Street and get to the boardwalk block, there's a small road directs you back to where we are. There's a police officer there that'll direct you back.
1: I noticed, make sure I heard you correctly. Coming on 8th Street?
0: Negative. Come down 10th Street and you'll get to the block of the boardwalk. There's a small little road that goes behind the boardwalk, which is where we are. There's a police officer there that will direct you back.
1: Yeah, I got all that except the number straight. All right, 10th Street will be 9th and Bay right now.
0: Copy that.

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Respond to sick person at 3600 block of Ocean Avenue in Wildwood. Timeout 1915.

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Timeout 1923.

11, Quint 13, and PLS 11. Respond to activated fire alarm at 7748 Sunset Drive in Avalon. Timeout 1937.

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Taco Cabalito. At 429 Beach Avenue. In Cape May. Timeout 1938.

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1: Tracy, the subject's out with PD. Might be towards the end of Coral Lane, the cul-de-sac.
2: Last 13. Respond to activated fire alarm at 7748 Sunset Drive in Avalon. Timeout 1939.

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Respond to seizures. Mike Seafood. At 4222 Park Road. 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Timeout 1948.

4 and BLS 4. Respond to elevator rescue. Port Royal Hotel at 6801 Ocean Avenue in Wildwood Crest. Timeout 1950.

BLS 32 Middle Township. Respond to respiratory emergency at 42 Priest Boulevard in Rio Grande. Timeout 1957.

ALS 32 Lower Township. Respond to respiratory emergency at 42 Priest Boulevard in Rio Grande. Timeout 1958.